0: another place that he goes from.
1: So my church don't call every woman that we come across is we have a church in this middle town. You know what? If I come to the bar, I'm going to see you in the corner. If I don't know what to do, I'm going to shut down the middle town. I don't know. You can get the money now. Don't sit around. I see you in the middle town.